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1: 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And we're going to stop in the Dominican, St. Thomas, the Great Stirrup Cay, Bahamas, and the ship's got everything. 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

0: 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Next.
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4: 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In Wyndham, they are all our children.
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off to America's great huge state fair. So we'll look at some of those things. And, you know, he has a habit when things aren't going well, he just changes the subject. So we got a chance to look closer at that arch he wants to build. Oh, that was fun, too. It's M&M.

0: Carly Rae, Breakfast Club. So some places are getting a little bit of a shower this morning. They'll be with us till about 8 o'clock or so. Cooler than yesterday and more clouds, too. High about 79 degrees, but it is going to be a nice Saturday. 81 clouds, but really mostly sunny skies. And then a lot more sun on Sunday with a high about 84 and 85 and pretty sunny on Monday, too. So, yeah. And the humidity, not really ramping up. This is kind of nice. Got some sprinkles outside, 64 degrees here at Hit Music, I-98.3.
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0: Hey, it's JC from Lamanic. 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
1: So this week we were talking wedding horror stories, and I put together a little bit of a montage of some of them. The prime ones.
2: No babies are allowed. We get there, there's babies at the wedding.
3: The bride realized that she left the child at the church.
1: No!
4: They came up behind them and threw them into the pool.
3: We ended up getting married in my parents' kitchen with about 12 people there.
5: Yeah, somebody stole money out of their little money box.
1: No!
6: The police were called, and they were actually televised on highway patrol.
7: Actually ended up in a psych ward because she was so jealous that our wedding was going to come before her.
8: And so we spent the night in New Haven, Alaska.
9: We were at the firehouse till about 4 o'clock in the morning cleaning up.
1: Wait. You had to clean up after your own wedding?
9: Yeah,
1: there were some really bad stories, but we want to thank everybody who called in the show because, oh my God, it's Huntrix.

0: 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A rare find indeed.
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3: So, Monday morning here at the Breakfast Club. We kick off America 250 week here on the show. We're going back and looking at the history of this great country of ours. Also, how did Connecticut fare into this thing? Because we did contribute a lot to this country, not just way back when in the olden days, but modern times as well, too. Matter of fact, we've got such the intro. We got such a well-produced intro.
4: The Breakfast Club helps to celebrate America's 250th birthday. So many things to cover, so many subjects, some things you might have heard as a kid, and were they real?
3: Yeah, that's it. Plus, we got other things, too. So we've spent, a lot of time on this. Almost in preparation, I think I've spent almost a whole hour. That's a lot for me. So.
5: Rain will move out this morning, then partly sunny, highs in the low 80s. Connecticut Senators Murphy and Blumenthal are among the sponsors of federal legislation to raise the minimum wage incrementally to $25 per hour. Business lobbyists say that would be a job killer. Only a tiny percentage of people actually earn the minimum wage, but 45% of all American workers currently make less than $25 per hour. Congressman Cornyn was scheduled to hold a press conference in Washington today to call on lawmakers to eliminate interest on student loans. That press conference has been postponed. Around 33 people were evacuated from an apartment complex up in Thompson early last night because of a fire at the Carriage Square apartment complex. Some residents spent the night at Thompson Middle School. Motorist was unresponsive at the scene of a bad accident yesterday in Waterford, where Route 32 connects with the interstate. CPR was conducted, then the driver was rushed to Lawrence and Memorial Hospital. Yesterday afternoon in Colchester, a motorist was extricated by Good Samaritans after a fiery rollover crash on Route 2 East. 33-year-old Amber Blanchett of Sterling is charged with hitting a house in Plainfield with an SUV Wednesday night with four young kids in the car, house on Harris Road in Plainfield. And this happened after Plainfield police responded to a possible domestic disturbance on Snake Meadow Road. Staffers in Middletown at Solnit Children's Center were injured this month during two violent disturbances. More than a half dozen employees have taken workers' comp. Facility deals with kids with severe mental illnesses and other issues. 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
5: World Cup soccer. USA lost to Turkey 3-2 on a goal by Turkey in the 8th minute of stoppage time. Inconsequential, though. On to the knockout rounds for the USA against Bosnia Wednesday. Today in Foxborough at 3, France against Norway. Travelers Golf, Eric Cole, first-round leader by a stroke. Red Sox beat the Yankees 6-3. Connecticut Sun home tonight against Washington. Showers and storms early, then moving out. Highs today 80 to 84 with partial sunshine. Some isolated showers or storms tonight. Mostly sunny on Saturday, but a chance of isolated showers or thunderstorms. High 77 to 81. Partly sunny on Sunday, mid-80s. Wow!
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0: Ashford, thanks for having us on.

0: I knew it.
1: Taylor P. Nichols, Breakfast Club. So now it looks like it's official. Yes, it does. She's rented out Madison Square Garden for the third. This is definitely official. Madison Square Garden has confirmed this. The Amtrak police are working on security because Penn Station is right underneath there. There's also going to be a tent outside that's going to hold up to 1,000 people. So will they be getting married outside or inside? That we don't know. How does the mansion in Rhode Island play into this? I don't know. But it looks like next week is great. How do you plan a wedding that, you know, they must have been working on this before they released the actual information. But that's really it. We don't have a lot more than that. But we'll keep our ear on this one.
2: Alexa, play I-98.3.

0: Camera Edge here at P. Nichols Breakfast Club. So, the week in review. We heard about this. It was coming up, the Memorandum of Understanding. Let's take a look back, because it was a little tough this week. Okay, let's talk turkey. The deal. The MOU. The Memorandum of Understanding. What actually is in this deal? A lot of people are very curious, and it's causing some stress and tension in Washington.
1: Lawmakers from both parties are demanding formal briefings on this memorandum of understanding with Iran.
0: Now, the president at the G7, in his typical weave pattern, tried to explain the deal that no one's ever seen.
2: It's a very strong deal. Nobody knows what it is, but it's very strong. And if I don't like it, we'll go right back to dropping bombs right smack in the middle of their head. And I think oil prices might get lower than where they were before the war. Most people seem to be very happy.
0: So to sum this thing up, it's a deal that no one really knows what it is.
2: Nobody knows what it is.
0: I think it also means he hasn't seen it, because he actually said this about the deal.
2: If I don't like it, we'll go right back to dropping bombs right smack in the middle of their head.
0: Okay, so it's a strong deal that no one has seen, including the president, and we may go back to dropping bombs right in the middle of their heads.
2: Right smack in the middle of their head.
0: Now that, my friends, is diplomacy.
3: Hey, this is Lewis from Wyndham. I-98.3 is my jam.

0: DJ Snake and Justin Breakfast Club. So all week long, we were listening to your wedding horror stories. Oh, my God. There were so many. We didn't get to all of them. You guys recorded some of them on the Man Cave Hotline. Some I called you back, and we had a little conversation. Some people texted me. But coming up, another little montage of some weddings that didn't go as planned.
1: 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I-98.3.

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1: Well, it still looks like we got some shower activity about until about maybe 8, 9 o'clock this morning. Then we're looking at mostly cloudy, you know, day, kind of a little bit on the humid side as well, too. I should be about 81 degrees, but the weekend looks great. Saturday, 80, some clouds, some sun. Sunday, lots of sunshine, high about 85 degrees. And Monday, 86 degrees. Our next chance for any moisture is looking at Tuesday. So right now, I'd say it's not bad, not bad. 64 degrees right now at Hit Music, I-98.3.
2: Showers and storms moving out, partly sunny, low 80s. Could have some isolated showers or storms tonight and tomorrow. A living wage measure to gradually raise the federal minimum wage to $25 per hour, supported by Connecticut Democrats Chris Murphy and Richard Blumenthal. Business lobbyists say it'll kill jobs. Supporters note that 45% of all American workers earn less than $25 per hour. Democratic Congressman Joe Courtney supports the elimination of interest on student loans. A press conference in Washington today has been postponed. State environmental officials are issuing a second round of grants for local upgrades. Windham Water Works getting $415,000 for improvements to the dam to reduce the risk of flooding. Fire up in Thompson at the Carriage Square apartment complex forced the evacuation of around 33 people, some of whom slept overnight at Thompson Middle School. Car rolled over and caught fire yesterday on Route 2 East in Colchester. Witnesses stopped and extricated the driver. 33-year-old Amber Blanchett of Sterling is charged with driving into a house in Plainfield Wednesday night, leaving the scene with four young kids in the SUV. World Cup Soccer, Team USA, moments before it would have been a tie, lost to Turkey 3-2. Turkey scored in the eighth minute of stoppage time. France against Norway, 3 o'clock today in Foxborough. Eric Cole, the first-round leader at the Travelers in Cromwell. Red Sox over the Yankees 6-3. Connecticut Sun home tonight against Washington.
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1: We have a lot of wedding horror stories. We got a few capsulized versions of some of the juicier moments.
6: When I got married, my mother-in-law and my mother each lit the Unity candles, and my mother-in-law's fingernails caught fire.
1: Whoa! Your mother's fingernails caught on fire?
6: No, my mother-in-law's fake fingernails caught fire up at the altar.
1: Oh my God!
6: Yep. Yeah. And it was quite the embarrassment. I was going, trying to put it out.
1: Seriously, when you're planning a wedding, you're planning for all the things you got to look out for. Having your mother-in-law's hands burst into flames is really way low on the list.
7: My sister, when she got married, she's not a drinker, and she started doing shots. And about an hour later, she was in the parking lot, and she... all over her.
1: Oh my God!
8: On our wedding day, my wife ended up with a abscess on her rear end, and it burst.
1: Ow!
8: And we spent the evening on our wedding night in the emergency room.
1: Oh, yes. Wedding horror stories. Thanks for all of them. Oh my God!

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1: Friday morning here on The Breakfast Club. So next week, got a lot of stuff going on in the show. We've got this huge America 250 thing we're doing all week long. Matter of fact, we've got an intro for it. It's highly produced, big stuff. And we're examining kind of what Connecticut had to do with not only the birth of our country, but also the technology. Because, you know, submarines, helicopters, all kinds of stuff. So that's in there, too. Plus, I look back at some of the stories that we may have heard as kids. You know, like the Washington chopping down the cherry tree. We all heard that. Is that actually true? Did he really say that famous line, "I cannot tell a lie, I chopped a damn thing down"? I don't know, but we looked into that very closely. That is coming up, and so many other things as we help to celebrate America 250 all next week right here on The Breakfast Club. And today we have some montages. These are the wedding horror stories you guys have been telling us, and a look back at the Week in Review. Elizabeth Taylor!

0: Just at Breakfast Club. So for today, we got a little sprinkle in the morning that's going to be out of here by around, maybe 8, 9 o'clock this morning. Then it's going to sort of be a cloudy Friday. Cooler, too. High only about 79 degrees. Saturday, a much nicer day. Partly sunny skies, high about 81 degrees. Sunny, 84 degrees. More sun on Sunday. A lot of sunshine coming our way for Monday, too, with a high maybe about 85 degrees. It's chilly right now. 65 degrees here at Hit Music, I-98.3.
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0: What up, Scotland? Thanks for listening.
1: The Nicholas Breakfast Club. Let's face it, this was a tough week for Trump. It really was. Things weren't going well. The thing with the RAND wasn't going well. The reflecting pool was, a big mess. And nobody showed up to sing to, we did get a chance, though, to see the little plans for the arch that he revealed.
2: New renderings of what President Trump's triumphal arch will look like.
3: They just had this done. I'm getting the first glimpse, but that's your size compared. So those are compared to, those are among the tallest buildings in the world, including the Empire State Building.
4: What?
3: World Trade Center.
4: What are we building?
3: Sears Tower, Chicago.
2: Trump announcing construction crews will work 20 hours a day for up to 3 years to finish it before he leaves office.
1: But they first have to start it. Like I said, it was a tough week for the guy. It's Bruno.

0: with you.
1: The Fred City's home for the best hits. I-98.3.
2: So all week long, we've been doing a wedding horror stories here in the show. We got a montage coming up. But, you know, I didn't expect we'd get one story where somebody objected, but we got actually two.
3: My brother went to get married, and he decided he was going to be an idiot and invite his ex-girlfriend.
4: Oh, no.
3: Yeah.
4: Oh, no.
3: Yeah. It wasn't good.
2: Did she actually stand up when they said, is there anybody here who objects to this wedding? And she stood up?
3: Yeah, she stood up and said, I object. I don't want him to get married. He's my man. That's what she said.
2: What happened?
3: Nothing. She still got married. She got kicked out.
2: Okay. Yeah, things like that happen. And we've got a collection of some of the, like, bits. And coming up in just a couple of moments, right here on The Break.
1: Eastern Connecticut's home for Pete Nichols and The Breakfast Club.
5: Rain will move out this morning, then partly sunny, temps in the low 80s. Can't rule out isolated showers or storms tonight and tomorrow. Senators Murphy and Blumenthal, among the sponsors of federal legislation aimed at raising the minimum wage incrementally to $25 per hour. Business lobbyists say that would be a job killer. 45% of all American workers currently make less than $25 per hour. Congressman Courtney was scheduled to hold a press conference in Washington today. Call on lawmakers to eliminate interest on student loans. That press conference has been postponed. Approximately 33 people were evacuated from an apartment complex in Thompson early last night because of a fire at Carriage Square apartment complex. Motorist was unresponsive at the scene of a bad accident yesterday in Waterford, where Route 32 connects with the interstate. CPR conducted. The driver was rushed to L&M Hospital. Yesterday afternoon in Colchester, a motorist was extricated by Good Samaritans after a fiery rollover crash on Route 2 East. 33-year-old Amber Blanchett of Sterling charged with hitting a house in Plainfield with an SUV on Wednesday night with four young kids in the car. Yesterday afternoon in Fairfield, a man who was acting erratically climbed on top of a Metro North train and was fatally electrocuted. News brought to you by Columbia Ford Kia.
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5: World Cup soccer, USA lost to Turkey 3-2 on a goal by Turkey in the 8th minute of stoppage time. Inconsequential, though, on to the knockout rounds for the USA against Bosnia Wednesday. Today in Foxborough at 3, France against Norway. Travelers Golf, Eric Cole, first round leader by a stroke. Red Sox beat the Yankees 6-3. Connecticut Sun home tonight against Washington. Showers and storms early, then moving out. Highs today 80-84 with partial sunshine. Some isolated showers or storms tonight. Mostly sunny on Saturday, but a chance of isolated showers or thunderstorms. High 77-81. Partly sunny on Sunday, mid-80s.
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0: Die on this hill, Pete Nichols, Breakfast Club. You know, there are rules when you go to weddings and things can go wrong. And so many stories were told to us. We couldn't get to all of them, but we do have a little bit of a sort of a montage of some of the oi ones.
1: No babies are allowed. We get there. There's babies at the wedding.
2: The bride realized that she left the child at the church.
0: No!
3: We came up behind them and threw them into the pool.
2: We ended up getting married in my parents' kitchen with about 12 people there.
4: Yeah, somebody stole money out of their little money box.
0: No!
5: The police were called, and they were actually telling lines on highway patrol.
6: Actually ended up in a psych ward because she was so jealous that our wedding was going to come before her.
7: And so we spent the night in New Haven.
8: We were at the firehouse till about 4 o'clock in the morning cleaning up.
0: Wait. You had to clean up after your own wedding?
8: Yeah.
0: What a fun night that must have been.
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0: Ariana P. Nichols, Breakfast Club. As the week in review goes, there were some things that happened that were memorable. One of the ones happened over the weekend, last weekend. There was a bicycle race in Germany, and the road was closed. Spectators were there. The bikes were whizzing by. But this one old lady, one of those motorized little cart things, wanted to cross the street to go to the pharmacy, and she decided, ha, I'm crossing the street anyway. I don't care. Yep. All over the place. Yep. She was fine. Riders were everywhere. Oh, my God. Take their keys away.
1: Hey, it's Casey from Columbia, and I just love my I-98.3.

0: One Republic Breakfast Club. So, coming up next week, America's 250. We have a whole list of things we're going to be doing. Big, huge stuff. And by the way, spare no expense. We've got some really, I got a nice intro for the whole thing.
1: The Breakfast Club helps to celebrate America's 250th birthday.
0: Wow.
1: So many things to cover. Mm. So many subjects. Some things you might have heard as a kid, and were they real? The cherry tree. And the father of our country, General George Washington.
0: Yeah, we're going to get into that story. But I mean, oh my God. Listen to the production quality. I mean, we're top shelf stuff. The prep that went into this, I must have spent like, some total, I mean, almost a whole hour.
2: 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Yes, sir!

0: Yeah, got a little rain this morning. That'll be here for about 9:30 or so. That's supposed to back on out here. It's going to be muggy, but not the best day in the world. Tomorrow's going to be great. Clouds and sunshine, high by 80 degrees. A little on the muggy side, too. Sunday looks like the great day of the weekend. A lot of sunshine, high 85 degrees. Even sunny and nice on Monday with a high 86. Got some wet weather coming our way on Tuesday, but it doesn't look like a total rain out. Probably rain maybe Tuesday afternoon. Maybe. You know, things can change. Right now, there's 65. It is 65 degrees right now. And it means it got out of 8.3.
1: Rain moving out later this morning, turning out partly sunny, 80 to 84. Can't rule out isolated showers tonight and tomorrow. Desperate race to reach survivors continues in Venezuela. More than 230 people are dead and thousands more injured following two earthquakes. UN efforts to evacuate stranded ships from the Strait of Hormuz have been put on hold after a cargo ship from Singapore was struck by the military from Iran. A living wage measure to gradually raise the federal minimum wage to $25 an hour, supported by Connecticut Senators Murphy and Blumenthal. Connecticut Congressman Joe Courtney supports the elimination of interest on student loans. Press conference today in Washington has been called off. A fire up in Thompson at the Kara Square apartment complex forced the evacuation of around 33 people, some of whom had to sleep overnight at Thompson Middle School. 33-year-old Amber Blanchett of Sterling's charged with driving into a house in Plainfield Wednesday night and leaving the scene with four young kids in the SUV. World Cup soccer. Team USA lost to Turkey 3-2. Turkey scored in the eighth minute of stoppage time. Next up, Bosnia in the single elimination phase of the tournament Wednesday. Round two of the Travelers Golf Tournament in Cromwell today. Red Sox over the Yankees 6-3. Connecticut Sun home tonight against Washington.
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0: So now it looks official. Madison Square Garden has been rented out for the third. Taylor's people confirm that a giant tent is going to be outside that'll hold up to 1,000 people. What we don't know is that where the ceremony is going to be outside, or is that just for a select group of, like they did with the World Cup and for the Knicks thing? I don't know. Watch party? I don't know. Is it going to be inside, and what part of the state? Because that's huge. Is there going to be lots and lots of people inside the state? These are all questions that haven't really been answered, but security is already working on this. The Amtrak cops are working on this like crazy because the trains go underneath Madison Square Garden. So we will probably know a little bit more, and they got to rush because that's coming up next week.
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1: Friday morning here with the Breakfast Club. We're going to look back at the week in review. We've got montages of all those wedding horror stories you guys told us. So many that we got in. I mean, so many we got. We got so many, we couldn't get to all of them. So we have a little montage coming up in just a little bit.
2: Plus, this wasn't the greatest weekend for the president. I mean, really, looking back at this week, a lot of things went wrong. The Iran thing didn't go well. The deal, the pool, the opening ceremonies for the America's Great State Fair. Well, he went on a little bit too long. It was not his best weave. I've heard many of his weaves. That one really didn't, he stayed too much on the reflecting pool. So many things to talk about. Shaboozy!

Yeah, Shakira, Breakfast Club. So for today, we got clouds. Cooler day, too. High only about 79 degrees. We're shaking off a few showers that were with us earlier this morning. They should be wrapping up or pretty much out of here. But, you know, clouds throughout most of the day. But tomorrow's going to be a much nicer day. 78 degrees, some clouds, much sunnier on Sunday with a high about 84 degrees. And we look at Monday, pretty nice if you got the day off. 85 degrees, mostly sunny skies, and really not all that sticky out there. Right now, 67 degrees here at Hit Music, I-98.3. I want to

0: prick him back.
1: Friday morning here at the Breakfast Club. Okay, you guys told us a lot of wedding horror stories. I even heard one I've never heard before. This woman's mother-in-law's hands burst into flames. No, serious. Check it out.
2: When I got married, my mother-in-law and my mother each lit the Unity candles, and my mother-in-law's fingernails caught fire.
1: Whoa! Your mother's fingernails caught on fire?
2: No, my mother-in-law's fake fingernails caught fire up at the altar.
1: Oh my God!
2: Yep. And it was quite the embarrassment. I was going, trying to put it out. You know,
1: Seriously, when you're planning a wedding, you're planning for all the things you got to look out for. Having your mother-in-law's hands burst into flames is really way low on the list.
3: My sister, when she got married, she's not a drinker, and she started doing shots. And about an hour later, she was in the parking lot, and she all over her.
1: Oh my God!
4: On our wedding day, my wife ended up with an abscess on her rear end, and it burst.
1: What a story. Oh, my God. It's Olivia Dean.

0: Friday morning here on The Breakfast Club. Well, next week on the 4th of July, Boombox Parade. It's going to be going from Jolson Square down to Memorial Park. It is the 250th birthday. So that means a very special Boombox Parade. There's going to be prizes for different floats and different marching groups. And, oh, my God, if you find one of those old huge radios, maybe a friend of yours has one, maybe it's in the attic of the basement, bring it on down to Willimantic. Come on out. Parade steps off at 11. Get as many batteries as you can afford to stick in that thing, and then tune it to our sister station, 14 WILI AM. That's where the marching music comes from, hence the Boombox Parade. It is such a cool parade, so don't miss it.
1: Any showers or storms move out, turning out partly sunny, low 80s. Still can't rule out isolated showers tonight and tomorrow. A renewed push to raise the federal minimum wage to $25, scoffed at by business lobbyists. Proposal is supported by Senators Murphy and Blumenthal. Actually, a tiny percentage pay the bottom minimum wage. However, 45% of American workers earn less than $25 an hour, well below a living wage. A press conference involving Congressman Joe Courtney today in Washington was called off. The issue, interest payments on student loans. The state DEEP's Climate Resilience Fund is issuing a second round of grants. Wyndham Waterworks getting $415,000 to bolster the dam to reduce the risk of flooding. Approximately 33 residents at Carriage Square Apartment Complex in Thompson were evacuated early last night due to a fire. Bystanders came to the rescue yesterday afternoon on Route 2 East in Colchester. Vehicle rolled over and caught fire. Driver was extricated by Good Samaritans. Car went down an embankment Wednesday night in Plainfield and smashed into a house on Harris Road. 33-year-old Amber Blanchett of Sterling is accused of leaving the scene of the crash with four young children inside her SUV. A man who was acting erratically at a train station down in Fairfield was fatally electrocuted yesterday when he climbed on top of a Metro North train. News sponsored by Hart's Greenhouses.
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1: World Cup soccer, USA lost to Turkey 3-2 on a goal by Turkey in the 8th minute of stoppage time. Inconsequential, though, on to the knockout rounds for the USA against Bosnia Wednesday. Today in Foxborough at 3, France against Norway. Travelers Golf, Eric Cole, first round leader by a stroke. Red Sox beat the Yankees 6-3. Connecticut Sun home tonight against Washington. Showers and storms early, then moving out. Highs today 80 to 84 with partial sunshine. Some isolated showers or storms tonight. Mostly sunny on Saturday, but a chance of isolated showers or thunderstorms. High 77 to 81. Partly sunny on Sunday. Mid-80s.
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0: Fever Dream, Pete Nichols, Breakfast Club. Maybe that's what the president was having. This was not a great week for him. There was the deal, the memorandum of understanding that nobody seemed to know what it is. Let's recap. So to sum this thing up, it's a deal that no one really knows what it is.
1: Nobody knows what it is.
0: I think it also means he hasn't seen it, because he actually said this about the deal.
1: If I don't like it, we'll go right back to dropping bombs right smack in the middle of their head.
0: Okay, so it's a strong deal that no one has seen, including the president, and we may go back to dropping bombs right in the middle of their heads.
1: Right smack in the middle of their head.
0: Now that, my friends, is diplomacy. But it didn't work. So the strait is still closed, although they say it's open, but it's closed. And the insurance companies who insure these things, they don't really want their stuff going through. So we sit here.

Greedy, Ted McRae, Pete Nichols, Breakfast Club. Taylor Swift's wedding is on. They've officially confirmed it. She has rented out Madison Square Garden for the 3rd. The Amtrak police, probably the best source of information, they're on double guard duty for this, whatever that actually means and whatever. Also outside, there's a word that a giant tent is going to be put up that'll hold about 1,000 people. Who sits under that? I don't know if it's a watch party or if it's a special invited group. And is the thing going to be filled to capacity? Because I knew the Swifties would love to do that. That I don't know. But so far, everything's a go, as much as we know. I'm sure we're going to know more about this, you know, in just a couple of days.

Jane Smoker's Breakfast Club. So all next week, it's America's 250th. I have done so much research on this. Connecticut's played a major role. I mean, early on, of course. I mean, we've got really steeped history in this guy. You can't drive through a town without seeing a little Revolutionary War thing here, one of those, the War Office over here, Nathan Hale's homestead, Nathan Hale's school district, Nathan Hale's hot dog stand, all that stuff. So we're going to look into that. Plus, we've also made major contributions. Well, we've continued to. We build submarines and other things and helicopters. So Connecticut's a major force. And we're going to be celebrating that all next week right here on The Breakfast Club.

0: I was just upstairs getting some coffee. It's still a little on the rainy side. It's going to be with us till about maybe 9:30, 10 in there somewhere. Then it's going to get on out of here. Mostly cloudy today, kind of on the muggy side, high about 81 degrees. Now for Saturday, yeah, we got some sun and clouds. It's going to be a nice day, high about 80. Sunday, 85 degrees. Lots of sunshine. So we do have a fine, nice weekend, even a nice Monday. 86 for Monday and partly sunny skies. A little bit of wet weather coming our way on Tuesday. Probably more like Tuesday afternoon than anything else. 66 degrees right now. 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
1: Any leftover rain's going to move out soon, but can't rule out showers or storms tonight and tomorrow. White House is calling two Supreme Court decisions a tremendous win. Conservative court allowing the Trump administration to cut off legal protections for thousands of Haitians and Syrians, and cleared a path for the administration to give border officials the authority to turn away migrants before they enter the country. A UN plan to escort cargo ships through the Strait of Hormuz is on hold after a vessel was attacked by Iran. Singapore-flagged container ship was struck yesterday. No injuries. Death toll rising in Venezuela. At least 235 dead and thousands injured after back-to-back earthquakes. A living wage measure that would gradually raise the federal minimum wage to $25 per hour, supported by Connecticut Senators Murphy and Blumenthal. Business lobbyists say it'll kill jobs. Democratic Congressman Joe Courtney supports the elimination of interest on student loans, though a press conference today in Washington has been postponed. Byron Thompson at the Carriage Square apartment complex forced the evacuation of around 33 people, some of whom slept overnight at Thompson Middle School. Car rolled over and caught fire yesterday on Route 2 East in Colchester. Witnesses stopped and extricated the driver. 33-year-old Amber Blanchett of Sterling is charged with driving into a house in Plainfield Wednesday night and leaving the scene with four young kids in the SUV. Turkey defeated Team USA in the World Cup 3-2. No real consequence, though. USA moves on to the knockout round. They'll play Bosnia on Wednesday. Round two of the Travelers in Cromwell today. Red Sox over the Yankees 6-3. Connecticut Sun home tonight against Washington.
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8: Hey, pickle in the morning.
0: So this was kind of a crazy week. Not the best week for the president. A lot of things didn't come through for him. And it was a terrible week for one grandma in Germany. I don't know if you saw the video of this. There's a bicycle race going by. Everybody's standing on both sides of the street. These guys are coming by quite fast. But here comes Granny, one of those little motorized little scooter chair things. And she's, I'm not waiting for the bicycles. I'm crossing the street. Well, oh, Yeah, it didn't end well there. Granny's okay, but there's four or five bicyclists to get blue crossed by this thing. Yeah, I know. It's, yeah, there goes Zoom.

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1: Let me talk to you.

the weave he did. Did you hear that, the speech? It was supposed to replace all the acts that weren't there. So kind of a little on the long side. And the reflecting pool, he just really all, he's really mad about that. He's really mad. He's just, I don't know. I still think they should make it into a water ride. I mean, they've done cage matches. Why not make it into a huge water ride? At least the water will be moving and, you know, maybe it won't grow so much algae, because it's not only does it look bad, but I've heard reports it smells bad too. Yeah. Die with a smile. It's Gaga and Mars.

Maroon 5 Breakfast Club. Well, for today, we start off a little rain earlier this morning. That's going to be clearing out here. It may still be there for a little bit, but we're going to have a cloudy, cooler Friday with a high only 79 degrees. Not much sun, if any at all. Then for tomorrow, we will see some clouds and some sunshine. High about 78 degrees. Warmer for your Sunday. A lot of sunshine. And warmer for Monday, too. About 85 on Monday. And really, kind of a nice day on Monday. Yeah, right? When you got to go back to work, the weather turns around. 68 degrees right now at I-98.3.

0: Friday morning here on the Breakfast Club. We got a lot of great wedding stories from you guys. We couldn't use all of them. And some of them were like, oh, I can't believe you can actually set someone's hand on fire.
1: When I got married, my mother-in-law and my mother each lit the Unity candles, and my mother-in-law's fingernails caught fire.
0: Whoa. Your mother's fingernails caught on fire?
1: No, my mother-in-law's fake fingernails caught fire up at the altar.
0: Oh, my God.
1: Yep. And it was quite the embarrassment. I was going, trying to put it out.
0: Seriously, when you're planning a wedding, you're planning for all the things you got to look out for. Having your mother-in-law's hands burst into flames is really way low on the list.
2: My sister, when she got married, she's not a drinker, and she started doing shots. And about an hour later, she was in the parking lot, and she was all over her.
0: Oh my God!
3: On our wedding day, my wife ended up with an abscess on her rear end, and it burst.
0: Ow!
3: And we spent the evening on our wedding night in the emergency room.
0: What great stories. Oh, my God. Thank you for all your great stories. That's Olivia Dean.

0: So next week, a lot of stuff is going on. Of course, we've got, you know, the 4th of July, America's 250th birthday, and the Boombox Parade. Oh, my God, it's going to be great. Special floats. I mean, this is really going to be a crazy and creative Boombox Parade. So if you've never been before, come on up to Willimantic for this thing. Steps off at 11 o'clock in the morning on July 4th and goes right down Main Street to Memorial Park. You're just going to love this. 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
2: Rain will move out, partly sunny, temps in the low 80s. Can't rule out isolated showers or storms tonight and tomorrow. 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A renewed push to raise the federal minimum wage to $25, scoffed at by business lobbyists. Proposals supported by Senators Murphy and Blumenthal. Actually, only a tiny percentage are paid the bottom minimum wage, but 45% of American workers earn less than $25 an hour, well below living wage. Around 33 residents at Carriage Square apartment complex up in Thompson were evacuated early last night due to a fire. Many were bused to the community center and slept overnight at Thompson Middle School. Bystanders came to the rescue yesterday afternoon on Route 2 East in Colchester. Vehicle rolled over, caught fire. Driver was extricated by Good Samaritans. Organizers of outdoor weekend activities are keeping their fingers crossed for the weather. Giant tag sale tomorrow at the Lebanon Fairgrounds, rain or shine. St. Mary's St. Joseph School, Willimantic, hosting an indoor tag sale tomorrow. Fireworks at Patriots Park in Coventry around 9 tomorrow night. Selena Nicole performing tomorrow at 6 on the Garden on the Bridge in Willimantic. Patty Tewitt Band in Hebron tonight near the corner of 66 and 85. Ashford Area Arts Council hosting a Summer's Palette at Westford Distilleries tomorrow from 10 to 4. Tomorrow night, River Room in Willimantic has the Americana music of Barry Earl and the Wolf Hill Band. 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
2: World Cup soccer, USA lost to Turkey 3-2 on a goal by Turkey in the 8th minute of stoppage time. Inconsequential, though, on to the knockout rounds for the USA against Bosnia Wednesday. Today in Foxborough at 3, France against Norway. Travelers Golf, Eric Cole, first round leader by a stroke. Red Sox beat the Yankees 6-3. Connecticut Sun home tonight against Washington. Showers and storms early, then moving out. Highs today 80 to 84 with partial sunshine. Some isolated showers or storms tonight. Mostly sunny on Saturday, but a chance of isolated showers or thunderstorms. High 77 to 81. Partly sunny on Sunday, mid-80s.
6: 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We start with me, Keith C. The Yankees' Will Warren will not go seven strong. Sorry, Steve. Inside joke there. He'll go six strong and beat the We Stink at Home Sox 7-2 on Friday night. Ben Rice, no relation, has a big homecoming in the win for the Yankees at Fenway. Steve Smith of Fenton River Grill is taking the Red Sox to beat Garrett Cole and the Yanks on Saturday behind lefty Jake Bennett. Sox will win the game 4-2 and get a home run from Wilson Contreras and Willy Abreu. Jan Corvisto, the Chronicle, is doing Sox-Yankees Sunday Night Baseball. And Jan is taking a sunny gray Red Sox shutout over the Bombers. Sox won. Yanks nothing on Sunday night. And there you have it. 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I'm Keith C. Rice.
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0: The Great Divide, Noah Kahan, Breakfast Club. So in the week of review, this was not a good week for the president. A lot of things just didn't come together. You know, the Iran deal for one, the reflecting pool for the other, the opening to America's Great State Fair that was, well, anyway. But let's just do a little recap. So to sum this thing up, it's a deal that no one really knows what it is.
1: Nobody knows what it is.
0: I think it also means he hasn't seen it, because he actually said this about the deal.
1: If I don't like it, we'll go right back to dropping bombs right smack in the middle of their head.
0: Okay, so it's a strong deal that no one has seen, including the president, and we may go back to dropping bombs right in the middle of their heads.
1: Right smack in the middle of their head.
0: Now that, my friends, is diplomacy.
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Million Dollar Baby, B. Nichols, Breakfast Club. Also, next week, now that we have the Boombox Parade, we've got the America 250. Oh, man, we're going to look through history, Connecticut's history, how that relates. But also, the great Joey Chestnut. Yeah, he's gotten kind of lost in there. So many things are going on. Yes, the Nathan's hot dog eating contest at Coney Island. He almost didn't show this year because he's on probation. He was at, you know, an eating contest, and things got rowdy, and Joey hit somebody. So, luckily, a judge has said he can attend. So, he's going to be there. I don't know if he's going to, is that going to weigh on his mind? We'll see if he can pull it off for the 250th birthday. What do-

0: Justin P. Nichols Breakfast Club. We had so many great wedding horror stories. I put together some montages, some of the more juicy bits.
1: No babies are allowed. We get there. There's babies at the wedding.
2: The bride realized that she left the child at the church.
0: No!
3: We came up behind them and threw them into the pool.
2: We ended up getting married in my parents' kitchen with about 12 people there.
4: Yeah, somebody stole money out of their little money box.
0: No!
5: The police were called, and they were actually telling heists on highway patrol.
6: Actually ended up in a psych ward because she was so jealous that our wedding was going to come before hers. So we spent the night in New Haven lockup. We were at the firehouse till about 4 o'clock in the morning cleaning up.
0: Wait. You had to clean up after your own wedding?
6: Yeah.
0: What stories? Thank you guys for all your stories. Wow.

0: a little rain in the area. Not a lot, but a little. It'll be out here very, very shortly. It's not going to be a great Friday. We're looking at clouds, a muggy day today. Yeah, it's going to be sticky. The thing is, tomorrow's going to be like sunny, 80 degrees, nice weather. Got some white puffy clouds. Sunday, though, that is a really nice sunny day of the weekend. You're going to need the sunblock. A lot of sunshine for your Sunday with a high about 85 degrees. Even a nice day on Monday if you got the day off. 86 degrees and mostly sunny skies. We got some wet weather scheduled for Tuesday. The actual timing on that thing kind of looks like early morning for a short band, and then it's out of here, hopefully. But I know it's Friday and we're talking Tuesday. A lot of things can change between now and then. Right now, though, it's 71 degrees here at Hit Music, I-98.3.
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0: Hey, that's going to wrap up this edition of the Breakfast Club, live from the Man Cave. Frank, that's got you covered for your middays. KC Rice will be with you for a ride home later on this afternoon. And Monday morning here on the Breakfast Club, we kick off America 250, Connecticut's place in world history. Well, it's a lot of stuff. I spent like almost a whole hour preparing for this. So, yeah, it's going to be a big, big, big show. And there's more than one of them.

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0: 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The hits play here. Eastern Connecticut's hit music station, I-98.3. Here we go with another edition of Keith and Friends Quick Picks for June 26th, 27th, and 28th. 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We start with me, Keith C. The Yankees' Will Warren will not go seven strong. Sorry, Steve. Inside joke there. He'll go six strong and beat the We Stink at Home Sox 7-2 on Friday night. Ben Rice, no relation, has a big homecoming in the win for the Yankees at Fenway. Steve Smith of Fenton River Grill is taking the Red Sox to beat Garrett Cole and the Yanks on Saturday behind lefty Jake Bennett. Sox will win the game 4-2 and get a home run from Wilson Contreras and Willy Abreu. Jan Corvisto, the Chronicle, is doing Sox-Yankees Sunday Night Baseball. And Jan is taking a Sonny Gray Red Sox shutout over the Bombers. Sox won. Yanks nothing on Sunday night. And there you have it. Keith and Friends Quick Picks for June 26th, 27th, and 28th. 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Enjoy the weekend and the games. I'm Keith C. Rice.
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2: No fancy band, no big budget, just neighbors showing up together. 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Hello, I'm George Austin, and I'm running to be your next congressman. 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
1: Here we go with another edition of Keith and Friends Quick Picks for June 26th, 27th, and 28th. 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We start with me, Keith C. The Yankees' Will Warren will not go seven strong. Sorry, Steve. Inside joke there. He'll go six strong and beat the We Stink at Home Sox 7-2 on Friday night. Ben Rice, no relation, has a big homecoming in the win for the Yankees at Fenway. Steve Smith of Fenton River Grill is taking the Red Sox to beat Garrett Cole and the Yanks on Saturday behind lefty Jake Bennett. Sox will win the game 4-2 and get a home run from Wilson Contreras and Willier Abreu. Jan Corvisto, the Chronicle, is doing Sox-Yankees Sunday Night Baseball. And Jan is taking a Sonny Gray Red Sox shutout over the Bombers. Sox won. Yanks nothing on Sunday night. And there you have it. Keith and Friends Quick Picks for June 26th, 27th, and 28th. 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I'm Keith C. Rice.
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2: Here we go with another edition of Keith and Friends Quick Picks for June 26th, 27th, and 28th. 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We start with me, Keith C. The Yankees' Will Warren will not go seven strong. Sorry, Steve. Inside joke there. He'll go six strong and beat the We Stink at Home Sox 7-2 on Friday night. Ben Rice, no relation, has a big homecoming in the win for the Yankees at Fenway. Steve Smith of Fenton River Grill is taking the Red Sox to beat Garrett Cole and the Yanks on Saturday behind lefty Jake Bennett. Sox will win the game 4-2 and get a home run from Wilson Contreras and Willie Abreu. Jan Corvisto, the Chronicle, is doing Sox-Yankees Sunday Night Baseball. And Jan is taking a Sonny Gray Red Sox shutout over the Bombers. Sox won. Yanks nothing on Sunday night. And there you have it. Keith and Friends Quick Picks for June 26th, 27th, and 28th. 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I'm Keith C. Rice.
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Hard to believe, 1 week from tomorrow, the 41st annual WILI 4th of July Boombox Parade here in downtown Willie. Praying for a sunny and 85-degree type day. Always a huge event, though, rain or shine. 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

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Song, shout out, last minute request for the throwback 3 at 3. Speaking of shout outs, hello to my friend Lily down at the West Main Street with Romantic Duncan. I 98.3

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How about free Black Island passes? 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I know.

0: 98.3 Street Beats. Here we go with another edition of Keith and Friends Quick Picks for June 26th, 27th, and 28th. 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We start with me, Keith C. The Yankees' Will Warren will not go seven strong. Sorry, Steve. Inside joke there. He'll go six strong and beat the We Stink at Home Sox 7-2 on Friday night. Ben Rice, no relation, has a big homecoming in the win for the Yankees at Fenway. Steve Smith of Fenton River Grill is taking the Red Sox to beat Gerrit Cole and the Yanks on Saturday behind lefty Jake Bennett. Sox will win the game 4-2 and get a home run from Wilson Contreras and Willy Abreu. Jan Corvisto, the Chronicle, is doing Sox-Yankees Sunday Night Baseball. And Jan is taking a sunny gray Red Sox shutout over the Bombers. Sox won. Yanks nothing on Sunday night. And there you have it. Keith and Friends Quick Picks for June 26th, 27th, and 28th. 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I'm Keith C. Rice. 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
3: 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The Finnish American Heritage Society of Canterbury, Connecticut is pleased to announce the opening of the museum for the season. The museum is open now through October on Wednesdays and the second and fourth Saturdays of each month, 10 a.m. to 3 p.m. Admission is free. The St. Francis Ladies Guild is going to host a trunk treasure sale Saturday, June 27th, 8 till 1 at the church on West Town Street in Lebanon. The Lebanon Lions will also host a flea market and tag sale on Saturday, June 27th, 8:30 a.m. till 2 p.m., rain or shine, at the Lebanon Lions Fairgrounds on Mack Road in Lebanon. If your school, club, or organization is doing an event in the next 3 weeks, we should know about it. Just text the information to 860-792-6387 3 weeks in advance. And that's what's going on.
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1: Maybe heading out to the Mansfield Drive-In this weekend to check out the number one movie in the country, Toy Story 5. 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

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I 98.3 FM, Eastern Connecticut's hit music station. Got a jam-packed weekend? 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

0: it up. Loving, I'm living, so we turning up. 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

I cannot believe the 4th of July is 1 week from tomorrow. Who's ready for the 41st annual WILI 4th of July Boombox Parade? 1 week from tomorrow, Main Street, downtown Willie. It's Keith C. Rice, First Things First. 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
0: 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Here we go with another edition of Keith and Friends Quick Picks for June 26th, 27th, and 28th. 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We start with me, Keith C. The Yankees' Will Warren will not go seven strong. Sorry, Steve. Inside joke there. He'll go six strong and beat the We Stink at Home Sox 7-2 on Friday night. Ben Rice, no relation, has a big homecoming in the win for the Yankees at Fenway. Steve Smith of Fenton River Grill is taking the Red Sox to beat Garrett Cole and the Yanks on Saturday behind lefty Jake Bennett. Sox will win the game 4-2 and get a home run from Wilson Contreras and Willy Abreu. Jan Corvisto, the Chronicle, is doing Sox-Yankees Sunday Night Baseball. And Jan is taking a Sonny Gray Red Sox shutout over the Bombers. Sox won. Yanks nothing on Sunday night. And there you have it. Keith and Friends Quick Picks for June 26th, 27th, and 28th. 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Enjoy the weekend and the games. I'm Keith C. Rice.
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If you like her voice, you like her vibe, she's got that whole Adele thing going on. 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
3: 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We start with me, Keith C. The Yankees' Will Warren will not go seven strong. Sorry, Steve. Inside joke there. He'll go six strong and beat the We Stink at Home Sox 7-2 on Friday night. Ben Rice, no relation, has a big homecoming in the win for the Yankees at Fenway. Steve Smith of Fenton River Grill is taking the Red Sox to beat Gerrit Cole and the Yanks on Saturday behind lefty Jake Bennett. Sox will win the game 4-2 and get a home run from Wilson Contreras and Willier Abreu. Jan Corvisto, the Chronicle, is doing Sox-Yankees Sunday Night Baseball. And Jan is taking a Sonny Gray Red Sox shutout over the Bombers. Sox won. Yanks nothing on Sunday night. And there you have it. Keith and Friends Quick Picks for June 26th, 27th, and 28th. 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